0: Bob, what are you gonna do if Bunrod cannot go to Indonesia?
1: I don't know, Will. But a person like Bunrod will never give up that easily. Maybe there could be a miracle.
2: Miracle? You've got 2 days. You can't even request a postponement.
1: Yeah, I know that, Steve, but I just need 2 more weeks, man, for her to get well.
2: 2 weeks? Are you crazy?
0: You have to get your priorities straight, Bob. The needs you over there.

0: Mommy.
1: Mom! Mom! Mom! I'm so sorry! Don't leave me! Mom! Mom!
2: My son, Patrick. Stay with Dad. Listen to him, please.
1: I love you too, Mom. I'm so sorry. I love you, Mom. Mom!